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2: Your Moody Radio weather from Worship on the Waterfront with Jonathan Kane of Journey, Sunday at Beechwood Church in Holland. Mainly dry weather with a partly cloudy sky overnight will drop down into the lower 60s. Morning clouds, afternoon sunshine, low 80s on Friday. Friday night, we'll see a chance of showers, a few scattered thunderstorms, temperatures in the mid-60s, isolated showers early Saturday, upper 70s, and another chance of showers on Sunday early. Sunday skies, a high near 80. I'm staff meteorologist Sally Russell for 89.3 Moody Radio.
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4: This chapter actually constitutes the greatest confession that will ever be made in the history of the world by one nation. And as far as Scripture is concerned, there is only one nation that will, as a nation, turn to Christ, and that is the nation of Israel.

0: survive the terrible twos and the teen years, all to release a healthy adult into the world. New believers are a lot like newborns. They're full of questions, breaking old habits, and often facing family who don't understand. Babies need milk, not meat. They need someone patient enough to feed them God's truth one sip at a time. In Acts, Paul says, "Let us go again and visit our brethren." He knew the hard work begins after someone is saved. Evangelism is simple. Discipleship takes commitment. Friend, are you willing to pour into a baby Christian? Every hero of the faith began as one. With today's Moment in Grace, I'm Jim Scudder.
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7: 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Mainly dry weather with a partly cloudy sky overnight will drop down into the lower 60s. Morning clouds, afternoon sunshine, low 80s on Friday. Friday night, we'll see a chance of showers, a few scattered thunderstorms, temperatures in the mid-60s, isolated showers early Saturday, upper 70s, and another chance of showers on Sunday early. Sunday skies, a high near 80. I'm staff meteorologist Sally Russell for 89.3 Moody Radio.
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10: 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Someone that has the hairs on your head counted. He knows how many. That's how detailed it is for you.

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5: Your Moody Radio weather from Worship on the Waterfront with Jonathan Kane of Journey, Sunday at Beechwood Church in Holland. Mainly dry weather with a partly cloudy sky overnight will drop down into the lower 60s. Morning clouds, afternoon sunshine, low 80s on Friday. Friday night, we'll see a chance of showers, a few scattered thunderstorms, temperatures in the mid-60s, isolated showers early Saturday, upper 70s, and another chance of showers on Sunday early. Sunday skies, a high near 80. I'm staff meteorologist Sally Russell for 89.3 Moody Radio.
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7: Ephesians 1, 22-23. And God placed all things under His feet and appointed Him, that's Jesus Christ, to be head over everything for the church, which is His body, the fullness of Him who fills everything in every way. The Spirit of the Lord comes upon them. Usually what happens is they get military genius or statesmanship or leadership skill or legal acumen, whatever. And in many cases, the persons, like, for example, Saul, the King Saul, who was against David and sought to kill David. Saul, from what we can tell, was not someone whose heart was circumcised, which is the Old Testament way of talking about someone who really believed from the heart and really has come to Christ, to come to God. Saul was not someone like that. Saul turned away, and yet God gave Saul gifts through the Spirit. God gave Cyrus gifts through the Spirit. What does this mean? God gives to people leadership ability,

0: I know who I am in Christ. These things I'm going through right now aren't going to define who I am.
1: Hi, I'm Mark Gothier with Crew and Making Your Life Count. Today, Nathan Cochran reflects on how knowing your identity in Christ can change everything.
0: A good friend of ours, Gary, we found out got very, very sick, ended up in the hospital, actually coded, and then was in a coma for a week and a half, 2 weeks, something like that. Came out of his coma and found out that he was going to have all four limbs amputated. And so from a distance, we're having to watch what he and his wife are going through and doing our best to try to keep in touch with them, offer what support we could from a distance. But we came to realize pretty quick that Gary was kind of the epitome for us of somebody who knew that their identity was in Christ and not.
1: In spite of the illness and its consequences, Gary knows who he is and who God is.
0: Their current circumstances. And Gary, he'll be the first to tell you that he doesn't enjoy what he's been through and what he's going through, but it doesn't change who he is in Christ. What actually defines him is that he's a child of the King, and that relationship with Christ, the one who created him, is actually what matters. And man, talking to him about that, of course, we had this song, Say I Won't, that starts to take a turn from where we originally started writing it into this story about what Gary has gone through and saying, you know what, I know who I am in Christ. These things I'm going through right now aren't going to define who I am.
1: What an encouraging reminder. If you'd like to learn more about your identity in Christ, go to crew.org/life.
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2: Your Moody Radio weather from Worship on the Waterfront with Jonathan Kane of Journey, Sunday at Beechwood Church in Holland. Mainly dry weather with a partly cloudy sky overnight will drop down into the lower 60s. Morning clouds, afternoon sunshine, low 80s on Friday. Friday night, we'll see a chance of showers, a few scattered thunderstorms, temperatures in the mid-60s, isolated showers early Saturday, upper 70s, and another chance of showers on Sunday early. Sunny skies, a high near 80. I'm staff meteorologist Sally Russell for 89.3 Moody Radio.
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There's a lot of people in this world that feel like their past is just so messed up that God could never forgive them. And if you fall in that camp, I want you to listen to the words of this song from Toby Mac.

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1: Do you have a list of regrets? 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

0: This is Bible Q&A with John MacArthur. Denny Nugent here with John, and we're taking a look at a passage that seems straightforward, but it can be difficult for a lot of believers to interpret. It's 1 Timothy 2:4, which says, God our Savior, quote, desires all men to be saved and to come to the knowledge of the truth. Now, that verse raises a difficult question for a lot of folks. John, if God is all-powerful and He wants all men to be saved, why isn't everyone headed for heaven?
1: Well, I suppose we could break that verse down, Denny, into several components. What do we mean, desires? What do we mean, all men? God obviously doesn't desire, in the sense that He desires so as to decree the salvation of all people who have ever lived. Because if that were the case, there would be no hell. There would be no need to go to the ends of the earth and proclaim the gospel. You could take out all the warnings in the Bible about judgment and hell and eternal punishment. So whatever it means,

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1: Chandler Moore on Moody Radio. A businesswoman, a fortune-telling slave girl, and a Roman jailer. Three very different people reached by God in three very different ways. 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
3: Brant Gustafson served as a staff announcer at Moody Radio Cleveland in 1959. 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

0: On the night you're falling all to pieces, you can bring your lonely heart to Jesus. What if I told you that I believe it?
1: For King and Country on Moody Radio, hi, it's Bill Meyer with a Christian artist update to share with you. Singer John Reddick was excited to share that his wife joined him on his tour bus for the very first time. 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

0: That's John Reddick holding on Moody Radio. You are a communicator. 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Some of those messages glorify the Lord. But because sin has affected our communication, some of the messages we send don't honor God. 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
1: Some of you, when God called you to your dream, you were so prideful, puffed up, egotistical, self-centered that God couldn't use you. So he's got to break you, humble you, strip you of your egocentric life. And then finally, when you think now that you have nothing to give, God says, now I can use you because there's less of you and more of me. Now you're walking in humility. This is exactly where God wanted you. You think you're disqualified, but God says, now finally you're qualified. You think it's over, and God says, no, it's just starting. You think I'm broken down, now I don't have anything to offer. No, God says, now, it's exactly where I want you because finally you're less of yourself and you know your weakness and now you're more dependent on me and that's exactly what I want to do. That's how I can use you. Thank God that some of you are just getting to the point where God can use you in a mega way.
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1: Several days ago, this testimony from Indonesia started by a man saying, "I am blind and thankful." He's alcoholic, unemployed, blind, and he turned to the radio.
0: But you haven't heard the whole story until now.
2: God has given me His grace. I want to say thank you, God, for that. I want to say to those who likes to drink, let's try to give your heart to God. May I be a testimony to other people so that souls will be saved. I have been blind for 5 years and 7 months, but my vision has never been more clear. I can see that God will continue to bless me immensely. Praise God, as I always ask for people to pray for me. God always takes care of me and my family. I don't know where the money will come from, but I know He will have His way. Praise God, even though I am not healed yet, God has given me new spirit and new life.
1: Even though he's blind, his vision has never been more clear. He asked that he could be a testimony. And if this man's story has not been a testimony to all of you listening here in the United States, wow, I'd be shocked. His faith is so powerful, his trust in God so complete. Let's pray that people like him, while blind, can clearly see through the hope of the gospel.
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3: Your Moody Radio weather from Worship on the Waterfront with Jonathan Cain of Journey, Sunday at Beechwood Church in Holland. Mainly dry weather with a partly cloudy sky overnight will drop down into the lower 60s. Morning clouds, afternoon sunshine, low 80s on Friday. Friday night, we'll see a chance of showers, a few scattered thunderstorms, temperatures in the mid-60s, isolated showers early Saturday, upper 70s, and another chance of showers on Sunday early. Sunday skies, a high near 80. I'm staff meteorologist Sally Russell for 89.3 Moody Radio.
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0: I Will Follow by Chris Tomlin. This is Haven Today. I'm David Wolin, and it is such a blessing this week walking through 1 Samuel with you. It's amazing to me how returning to this familiar story and all the stories around it, stories we probably think we know really well, but maybe like me, you know, you read these stories, you can remember perhaps being back in Sunday school and learning them as a child, but then you come back to them as an adult and probably with greater knowledge of God's word and a more mature understanding of the gospel. And then you make your way through a book like 1 Samuel and you realize the melodic line of the gospel is right here. And you begin to see how all of these events in history foreshadow and point us to Christ. And that can be said of every book in the Bible. And this is something that we can all grow in throughout our Christian lives. We'll never run out of new things to see and learn and grow in as we take steps closer to Christ. And Haven's exclusive resource, Christ in All the Scriptures, was created to help facilitate more of this growth through helpful insights and devotional helps that all spotlight the Savior in every book of the Bible. This is our way of saying thank you for your gift of support as we work toward our August 31st goal of raising $140,000 needed to cover our broadcasting expenses through the slow months of summer. So would you help Haven stay on the air and make your gift today? And if you're considering a giving, may I encourage you to do that right now so you don't forget. 865-HAVEN, again, 865-HAVEN, or online, haventoday.org, again, haventoday.org. I'm David Wolin. Once you come back again next time, we'll be keeping it all about Jesus. It's the great story here on Haven Today.
1: 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And now, here's our Creation Moments host, Ian Taylor.
2: Those who believe that the universe, the Earth, and everything on it are the result of mindless evolution are hard-pressed to explain the origin of intelligence. Some even try to argue that there is no such thing as intelligence, that we only think that certain things reflect intelligence. Well, as we learn more and more about the world, it takes an ever greater faith to believe in evolution. The incredible structure of DNA and how it works is just one example. Scientists have now demonstrated, though they did not intend to do so, that DNA itself is infused with intelligence. In 1994, it was discovered that DNA could be used as a computer. Since then, much has been learned about the computing power of DNA. How can DNA be used to solve the problems of, for example, finding a flight path between seven cities so that each city is visited only once? Well, to solve this old problem, researchers assigned a numerical value to individual strands of DNA. Through a series of steps, they allowed the strands of DNA to interact with each other, saving the results after each step. An electronic computer can solve a math problem with 30 clauses and 50 variables in 1.6 million steps. A DNA computer can solve the same problem in only 91 steps. DNA computers would not be possible unless intelligence was built into the very fabric of the creation. Only our all-wise Creator could have been responsible for this.
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7: 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Patchy fog to start, then gradually clearing the sky. Our high temperatures will be into the lower 80s. A chance of isolated showers or a few rumbles of thunder tonight, and overnight low will drop down into the upper 60s. Saturday, we'll see a few isolated showers or storms. Our high temperatures right around 80 degrees. I'm staff meteorologist Sally Russell for 89.3 Moody Radio.
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0: Yeah, Jesus died so that he could put to death sin and death, and he wants to do that in you, and he's done it in you. You know, we had a request here, what was it, last week? We were letting people chuck pasta. What kind of things do you want to see us do around here at Moody Radio? And one of them was to hear more and more stories of life change. So here's what I'm going to do. I'm going to open up phone lines right now. And the power of Christ to change you. You've got a story, and you need to tell it, and we're ready for you. How have you been freed from sin and death? How did Jesus save you? What's that story? Just in a paragraph or two, I want to get as many calls in here as we can. Give him the number, big dog. I'm going to give him the wrong number if I do it.
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1: Yeah. 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
0: Yeah.
1: Every single one of us has a story. It's radical.
0: And it goes on. 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How have you been changed by God? How has Jesus changed your life? 800-555-7898. 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

0: fire that will never burn out. All right, we just gave this number. It takes a while to process gifts and everything, let's get, we're checking it out here. Moody Global Campus, 48 hours of impact. We got like 20K and change to hit $1 million, man. A million bucks.
1: Crazy.
0: A million.
2: That's such a cool thing.
0: So $1 million. $40 loaded with theological content, devices that are solar powered. You can stomp on them. You can snore on them. You can drown them in water and they keep on ticking. They're better than a never ready battery.
2: And to translate new languages with these Bible courses so that people can get biblical training, that they can go and preach the gospel and be ready to do it.
0: It's huge, man. All right, we're just going to try, see what we can do to cap this thing off. I mean, we aren't going to be able to cap it off, but we're, for some of you weren't here, and you're like, I want to be a part of that.
2: Yeah.
0: So it's 800-600-9624, 800-600-9624, or moodyradio.org. Any percolating in there?
2: Yeah. Oh, yeah. I want to thank a few people. It's coming in now.
0: Really?
2: Donna from Illinois, gift of $75. Thank you. Tashia from Tennessee, gift of $103. Thank you. Charles from Florida, $100.
0: Hold it. $103 is that. That's two of those DigiPlayers and plus something. But what else we got?
2: Then Charles from Florida, $100. Marlene from Tennessee, $41. Samuel from Florida, $40. Leticia from Indiana, $200. And Sandra from Wisconsin, $300.
0: Those just came in?
2: All just came in the last couple of minutes.
1: Boom, boom, boom.
0: Shazam
2: is right.
0: All right. Keep pecking away at this thing, guys. 800-600-9624 is the Holy Spirit leads you. 48 hours of impact. 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We just came so close to a million. Why not cap it off, right, guys?
1: I know, right?
2: I love that idea. 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
0: 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Or 800-600-9624. All right, coming up here, let's do it. We can do two things at one time.
2: Sure.
0: Question on this Freedom Friday. 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
0: All right, guys, how has God changed you? We got phone lines wide open waiting for your calls right now. Light them up. 800-600. No. Let me give you the right phone number. Man, I got two going here.
2: It's fair.
0: 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Give us a call. Light them up. The time is now. And we're giving updates on this 48 Hours of Impact. Put out the number and the website, and bada bing, bada boom. We've been shouting out a few. We've had a couple come in the last couple of minutes here.
8: Even we have more.
2: I was going to say, there's even more. Victoria from Illinois, thank you. Monique from Florida, thank you. Melanie, Illinois, thank you. Gary, Tennessee. Rebecca, Florida. And Helen, Colorado. Wow. Thank you.
0: Colorado.
2: Colorado.
8: Yes. Greeley, Colorado.
0: Way to go, guys. Yeah, we're gonna get to $1 million for that. That is really cool.
2: Yeah.
0: So grateful for you guys. Really grateful. Well, one of the requests that we heard was that we open up lines even more often for people to share their stories. So, all right, I'm going to get out of God's way. This is your show, Boom Crew. Simple question. How has Jesus changed you? Everybody's got an answer for that. By the way, Patricia just came in from Wheaton, Illinois with $1,000.
2: So
0: we're moving on.
8: Patricia.
0: How has Jesus changed you? How is he? It's an open-ended question, and I know you got an answer for it. I know you got an answer. Now the phone lines are lighting up. 800-555-7898. When we get back, we're just going to go bada bing, bada boom, get some answers to this question here. How has Jesus changed you? Give us a call right now, 800-555-7898. All things new in Christ Jesus our Lord.

0: Man, this has been a great time with Chris Singleton. And I've read this book to my grandkids. It's so good. And again, it's called Your Life Matters. His book is called Your Life Matters. 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
2: The God of heaven and earth, who created everything that exists and holds it all together and sustains it, He loves you and He offers you Himself. I'm Shauna Beyer with you here at Moody Radio. Happy Friday to you. You get to talk with God. You get to be in relationship with Him and spend time with Him all day long. Don't let this opportunity pass you by. Enjoy His company today. He is right here with you right now.
3: It's Crazy Money Day. Hi, I'm Chuck Bentley with My Money Life from Crown. 1 year of college can cost more than the annual salary of many Americans. Some universities have approached or surpassed the six-figure mark for a single year of attendance. Tuition, housing, fees, meals, and other expenses are staggering. Those costs are passed on to the students. Many schools are competing to attract students with upgraded housing, rec centers, and expanded programs. Another factor is the availability of student loans. Easy access to financing has allowed tuition to rise faster than inflation for decades. Students often borrow to cover the difference without realizing the financial implications. The result? Many graduates enter the workplace with substantial debt burdens that affect major life decisions. That's crazy. Here's what I want you to take away. Carefully evaluate the expected return on the investment in a college degree. Not all require an expensive education. Sometimes community college, in-state universities, apprenticeships, or trade programs provide a more affordable path to the same goal. Proverbs 24:3 says, "By wisdom a house is built, and through understanding it is established." Wise stewardship means counting the cost before making major financial commitments. Education can be a valuable investment, but like anything, it should be approached with discernment, planning, and prayer. Now, for 5 decades, God has touched countless lives through Crown's outreach. Join the celebration with a gift of gratitude. Just go to crown.org/radio and give a gift of $50 or more to spread the multiplication of faithful stewards. That's crown.org/radio.
4: 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When my heart is faint, lead me to the rock that is higher than I. That's Psalm 61, 1 through 2, the Moody Bible Institute verse of the week.
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9: Your Midi Radio weather from West Michigan, CPAP Alternatives, FDA-approved oral appliances to minimize snoring and sleep apnea. Gradually clear in the sky today. A high this afternoon will be into the lower 80s. Tonight, expecting to see a few isolated showers or storms in the mix. Otherwise, partly to mostly cloudy sky, upper 60s. Isolated showers and thunderstorms with us on Saturday, a high mid to upper 70s. And then Sunday, scattered showers and storms at a high near 80. I'm staff meteorologist Sally Russell for 89.3 Moody Radio.
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0: Good afternoon. It's John Hemmer. Founders Week is going to be happening in October. It is absolutely free. 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The speakers, the music, going to be so amazing this year. And there is nothing like being in Chicago in the heart of the fall season. Now, all the details you need to know about Founders Week can be found right now by going to foundersweek.org. More in the market is next.
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4: 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Happy Friday to you, friends. And as usual, Mr. Craig Partial has joined me because we have a stack of stories, yay high, that we're going to take a look at. But we're going to look at it different from the world. We're going to look at it through the lens of Scripture and see what's going on around us, try to make sense of the often senseless out there. And in the process, become maturing saints, because how do we contend for the faith if we don't know what we believe and why we believe it? And these Fridays are kind of a practicum, if you will. It's applied Christianity. What does the word say? And we'll apply it to the story around us. And then it gets us to be thinking like we're supposed to, biblically and critically. You come to faith in Christ, not only is your heart transformed, but your mind is renewed. And I find it fascinating that Scripture tells us that not only